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0: Friday, August 28th, the 99 Rock Club LA Concert Series is ready for you to sing along. 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
15: Across the country right now, at this very moment, there are probably arguments taking place about who's doing more of the housework, the homework, the shuttling of kids from this activity to that. It's true. By and large, women do more of this than men. But doesn't have to be that way. And if you and your spouse can level that playing field, it's going to make both of you and your kids happier. Psychologist Yelena Kecmanovic says this might be how you get there. As hard as it might be at first, try to think of your partner like a teammate, not an adversary. Learn how to do some of the chores your partner does to get a better understanding of how much effort something takes. And finally, take the time to acknowledge what the other person is doing. And every now and then, even express your appreciation. 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I'm Dr. Sanjay Gupta, helping you live a better life.
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0: Hey, September is still the summer concert series. I'm not in denial. 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
5: What are the chances you are listening to this while drinking a nice hot cup of coffee? If so, don't let me stop you. For years, we've been reporting on the health benefits of coffee, and that's not going to stop today. A new study, this one out of Harvard School of Public Health, found that coffee and tea could help lower your risk of developing dementia. People who enjoyed 1 to 3 caffeinated cups a day saw the biggest impact. In addition to the caffeine, coffee contains hundreds of bioactive compounds that can influence inflammation, glucose metabolism, vascular function, and oxidative stress. It's also possible coffee drinkers might be doing other things that keep them healthy. Eating a more balanced diet, getting plenty of exercise, sleep, not smoking, or drinking too much alcohol. And finally, staying socially active. I'm Dr. Sanjay Gupta, helping you live a better life.
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0: talking. 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
21: A better life with Dr. Sanjay Gupta.
22: As a parent, when you send your kid off to school in the morning, you know that they're going to be learning, they're going to be spending time with their friends. But a new study out of UCSF found adolescents are spending an average of 70 minutes of their school day on their phones. Now, some kids will say they need their phones to help with schoolwork, but this study found that they were spending the vast majority of their screen time on TikTok, Instagram, and Snapchat. Not really apps that you're going to be turning to for homework help. Now, the study's lead author said, don't blame kids for using their phones at school. Teach them how to resist them. Focus on what they'd get by putting them aside rather than what you're taking away. Explain how phones could hurt their academic performance and also remind them of this. Nothing takes the place of real face-to-face friendships. I'm Dr. Sanjay Gupta, helping you live a better life.
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8: 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But I graduated. 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You know, a referee. When I played high school sports, I learned the importance of integrity, good sportsmanship, and respect for the rules. Now, as a high school official, I get to help model these same values to others. Maybe the colleges and the pros didn't call, but the kids in Florida did. And now, I'm enjoying the competition, the camaraderie, the bands, the crowds, and all the pageantry of high school sports all over again.
9: Interested in being

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2: We've all been there, in a boring meeting, a long lecture, struggling to stay awake. No matter how hard you try, you nod off, and that is never a good look. Aside from the obvious, making sure you're getting enough sleep, there are a couple quick pick-me-ups that experts recommend before you take your seat. If you have time, you might try to squeeze in a quick nap, just a couple minutes even. That can increase your alertness. Or try to pop outside for a quick walk, get your blood and your hormones pumping, splash some cold water on your face, or grab a cup of coffee, obviously. If you're not a caffeine drinker, even just taking small sips of water throughout your meeting could be enough to keep you awake. Of course, you could also make a point to engage in the meeting. You're not likely to fall asleep while you're actually talking. I'm Dr. Sanjay Gupta, helping you live a better life.
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14: A better life with Dr. Sanjay Gupta.
15: Now seems as good a time as any to remind you, you don't always have to take healthy habits to the extreme. Not only are you unlikely to stick with something that's difficult, even if you can keep it up, it's probably going to be to the detriment of something else. And chances are that something else is more important. So if you're on a quest to improve your health, I promise the basics are going to take you much further. I'm talking about diet, try and be as plant-based as possible, exercise, meaning multiple rounds of cardio and strength training, and sleep. For most people, 7 to 9 hours a night. I'd like to think of these things as sort of a three-legged stool, right? If you're not doing any one of them, it's really hard to keep balanced with the others. The key here is you don't have to strive for perfection. Doing anything is going to be better than nothing. I'm Dr. Sanjay Gupta, helping you live a better life.
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4: 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If you're not a caffeine drinker, even just taking small sips of water throughout your meeting could be enough to keep you awake. Of course, you could also make a point to engage in the meeting. You're not likely to fall asleep while you're actually talking. I'm Dr. Sanjay Gupta, helping you live a better life.
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Humans are invading! 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
17: 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You wake up, your mind starts to race, you can't turn those thoughts off. Sleep experts say there are a few things you can try. Cognitive shuffling. That's when you choose a random, impersonal, non-emotional word. Then for each letter of that word, think of as many words that begin with each letter as you can before moving on to the next one. It distracts your brain from stress. It also mimics the fragmented thought patterns that usually occur as you drift off to sleep. Sensory grounding is something else. That's when you work through things you can hear, feel, see, smell, or taste. That helps you to be in the moment instead of dwelling on the past or the future. Or just do a mental walkthrough of a place you know well. Familiar but neutral imagery that can calm the brain. I'm Dr. Sanjay Gupta. helping you live a better life.
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0: talking. Or wait, are those voices in my head? Either way, I'm fine with it. Thursday, November 5th, the 99 Rock Club LA Concert Series brings you Catch Your Breath. 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
2: Even for people who fall asleep easily, staying asleep can be difficult. You wake up, your mind starts to race, you can't turn those thoughts off. Sleep experts say there are a few things you can try. Cognitive shuffling. That's when you choose a random, impersonal, non-emotional word. Then for each letter of that word, think of as many words that begin with each letter as you can before moving on to the next one. It distracts your brain from stress. It also mimics the fragmented thought patterns that usually occur as you drift off to sleep. Sensory grounding is something else. That's when you work through things you can hear, feel, see, smell, or taste. That helps you to be in the moment instead of dwelling on the past or the future. Or just do a mental walkthrough of a place you know well. Familiar but neutral imagery that can calm the brain. I'm Dr. Sanjay Gupta, helping you live a better life.
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Here's today's algebra problem. You're traveling east on Saturday at 10 a.m. How many songs do we got to play for you to get across the bridge? 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

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Is this April or August Fools? I'm not sure what's going on there. Thursday, August 27th, the 99 Rock Club LA Concert Series is peeing its pants to announce the Wild Cherry Tour. Blackstone Cherry.

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The 99 Rock Club LA Concert Series is stoked to bring you one we thought we'd never see. Our Lady Peace.

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Okay, maybe a little quieter. 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Can I say Sexy Sylvia and Catalyst? 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
3: 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The odds of him going on to fascinate millions with his talent? 1 in 260,000. The odds of this born racer having 157 career top 10 finishes in NASCAR? 1 in 125 billion. But every driver seeks the pinnacle of their achievements. The odds of him winning both the Daytona 500 and the Brickyard 400 in the same year? 1 in 195 million. The odds of a child being diagnosed with autism? 1 in 68. 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

0: you talking. 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
7: 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I'm talking about diet. 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Exercise, meaning multiple rounds of cardio and strength training, and sleep. For most people, 7 to 9 hours a night. I'd like to think of these things as sort of a three-legged stool, right? If you're not doing any one of them, it's really hard to keep balanced with the others. The key here is you don't have to strive for perfection. Doing anything is going to be better than nothing. I'm Dr. Sanjay Gupta, helping you live a better life.
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18: Back in 2019, I made a documentary for HBO called One Nation Under Stress. And what was true then is still true now. Money and financial problems are consistently ranked as the number one cause of stress in the United States. And a brand new study out of the Mayo Clinic found that worrying about money may age the heart even faster than traditional risk factors. Unlike an acute stressor, such as a short-term work deadline or a brief illness, financial strain is often chronic and ongoing. And because money affects so many aspects of daily life, financial stress can be difficult to escape. Even so, financial stress does not mean you're doomed. It just means you need to double down on the things you know are good for heart health: diet, exercise, sleep, and of course, not smoking. I'm Dr. Sanjay Gupta, helping you live a better life.
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0: I don't know who the hell is calling this morning, but it's too early for that. Like we are radio station.
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0: You know, everyone keeps trying to extend that warranty.
1: I know.
0: I keep getting that, and I get the spam. I don't know how much spam you're getting a day, and it's getting really out of hand every day.
1: I like that the phone says likely spam.
0: Yeah. Every day, you've been approved for $40,000. You know what? Go ahead and just go write me the check. I'm not paying.
1: Why do you want everybody to be in debt?
0: I don't understand.
1: America is already in debt. Get your life together, girl.
0: And if you think about it, everywhere you go, everybody wants a piece of your money. No matter what. Like, oh, everybody's got the deal. No.
1: Well.
0: I only got so much. Hey, I hate to ask this, and this is a fair question. Animal or dog, who pooped in the hallway?
1: What?
0: Well, I just heard Chris, and I heard you having a conversation.
1: Oh, somebody... it wasn't Samson, because Samson poops cute. He's got cute poop.
0: Did Kevin do it again?
1: Yeah, I think so.
0: Kevin pooped in the hallway?
1: I just texted him.
0: Okay.
1: You know, he's not going to wake up for six more hours, so.
0: Well, I heard Chris say he said there's poop in the hallway, and I didn't know. I think it's fair. It wasn't your dog. And I didn't panic
1: a little bit. I was like, oh, my God. But then I thought about it, and I was like, wait, no. He was by my side the entire time that he was here yesterday, so I know it wasn't him.
0: So was it animal?
1: And then
0: poop?
1: I saw it, and I was like, "Oh yeah, that is definitely not Samson."
0: So it's animal poop.
1: Yeah.
0: Okay.
1: Kevin watches the dog in the afternoon.
0: Okay, that's a fair question. I didn't know around here. You know how nasty the bathroom gets. I think it's a fair question to ask. Did somebody actually physically defecate in the hallway, or was it an animal?
1: It was an animal.
0: Okay. That's good. You ready to go?
1: You know there's monkeys in Florida now?
0: There's been monkeys.
1: People are seeing them in a neighborhood.
0: Oh. Well, there's a place.
1: Lake County.
0: Yeah. There's a place in where they're like wild. They're just running around.
1: Where?
0: I don't know if it's where you're talking about, but I've heard of it before. They got herpes. The herpes monkeys.
1: Hmm.
0: You don't know about the herpes monkeys in Florida?
1: No. Oh. I don't think so.
0: Yeah, I don't think it's connected to what you're saying.
1: No. Well, I'm just mostly familiar with the chlamydia koala bears.
0: Oh. Well, the monkeys you're talking about, why are they're in the news? People are just spotting monkeys in a neighborhood they've never seen them before?
1: Yeah.
0: Where do they come from?
1: That's awesome.
0: Well, where'd they come from?
1: But also, I don't know. I'd be kind of nervous. Are you going to like, are you a nice monkey or are you like an angry monkey?
0: I think any monkey you go out and just don't know is pretty much angry.
1: Yeah.
0: I'm not messing with a monkey.
1: Yeah.
0: I do see him occasionally when I'm down. Like a couple years ago at the Harbor Walk, somebody had a monkey and he was so cool. He just hopped up for all me and me and him were best buds. And I'm like, can I have this monkey?
1: No, you don't want to own a monkey.
0: No, that's a lot of work.
1: Yeah, so much.
0: It's like having a child, like a baby, I think. That's what I heard.
1: I don't want that.
0: Yeah. But not, I mean, he does.
1: I like to live a life where, you know, diapers are not in it.
0: Yeah. Well, I wouldn't mind, but your monkey throws, I felt like my monkey, if I got him a Instagram or something or TikTok, just me and that monkey at the beach and just walking around, we probably could come up with a bunch of videos that would probably go viral.
1: Yeah. I bet it would like to paddleboard.
0: Oh. I don't want my monkey to die by a shark.
1: It wouldn't. Dobby used to go paddling with me every day.
0: Okay.
1: She loved it. I would grab her life jacket, and she knew exactly what time it was. Oh, she loved it. Now she's blind, and she'll fall off the board, so I can't really bring her.
0: Don't do that. We got Monster Jam tickets today?
1: Mm-hmm.
0: Okay, I was double checking.
1: Yeah.
0: All right, we got those. Yeah. This morning you could win, and we're going to wake up, get going. It's Friday. I'm in a good mood because it's Friday.
1: Yeah.
0: And Taryn's got stupid news, and we'll do that next.
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19: 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It gives us hope for the future. High school sports. There's so much more than just a game. This message presents

0: proving that evolution has had a few brain farts along the way. Here's stupid news on the Morning Movement.
1: A 68-year-old guy was pulled over on Tuesday in Lebanon, Tennessee, because his 66-year-old passenger wasn't wearing her seatbelt. Click it or ticket, y'all. Cops brought out their good boy, canine Donner.
2: Oh, no. It was a seatbelt that led to the... I don't know where you're going.
1: It's always something dumb.
2: Yeah.
1: That they get pulled over for.
2: It's like
1: and they have, like, they're doing the most illegal activity.
2: Yeah, like, if we were drug dealers, we would say, Taryn, walk around the vehicle, make sure all the brake lights are working.
1: Literally.
2: Turn signals.
1: Go get your oil checked, because they check all of the lights when you do that.
2: Yep.
1: Donner was like, they got drugs in this car. So they had the woman exit the vehicle, and that, my friends, is when she started exposing herself to passing drivers on the highway.
2: All right.
1: Hell yeah. Like, I'm all for free the nip, but girl, not when you're getting arrested and you have cocaine on you.
2: Like, that'd be one of those calls. If you were driving by, you'd call me, and I'm like, what? What? Tell me more.
1: I gotta flip a U-turn and put this on my Snap story.
2: Yeah.
1: Because the cops found cocaine and drug tools on the woman and the driver.
2: What's drug tools?
1: Paraphernalia.
2: Oh.
1: Both
2: coming to the toolbox.
1: Both of them were arrested without incident, charged with multiple offenses. And the cops were like, great work by canine Donner.
2: Donner's like, yeah.
1: Donner's like, I did that. I did that.
2: Donner's like, this is that.
1: How do dogs smell cocaine? It doesn't have a smell. You know what I mean?
2: Every time I smelled it, yeah.
1: Every time I smelled it. Every time I smelled it, I'm like,
2: wow.
1: There's that drip.
2: That's like one hell of an energy drink.
1: Yeah. Whoa. I like that. I feel like a puppy after I smell it.
2: Whoa. I'm just smelling, officer. Gosh. Oh, what a sight to see going down the highway.
1: Wear your seatbelt wear your seatbelt always, but definitely when you're traveling with drugs.
2: That sucks, because you know who's pissed?
1: The person that was supposed to receive the cocaine.
2: Well, not only that, the person who supplied it. There may be like some, there may be more people tied up. It's like, you got what? All of our coke.
1: You had one job.
2: You didn't wear your damn seatbelt.
1: Yeah.
2: How many times? Company policy.
1: You know that car had to be old, too, because how annoying is it when it's like, ding, ding, ding, ding, ding, ding. Sometimes I'm like, it'll go off eventually. I'm not putting it on to drive one block.
2: The drug pin is like, the company policy. It is always check the turn signals and wear your seatbelt.
1: Yeah.
2: Obey the traffic laws.
1: Yeah.
2: You have been through the course. Kind of how we get with the sexual harassment training.
1: Yeah.
2: You've been through the training. You know better.
1: This bitch.
2: Yeah. Well, there you have it. Wear your seatbelt if you're selling coke. That's what I learned. Stupid news.
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13: I read this interesting story the other day, which was written by a colleague of mine, about why so-called, quote, admin nights are the new book club for busy adults. Now, I learned this is a term coined by journalist Chris Collin, who wrote about this life hack in the Wall Street Journal. An admin night is when people come together for a night, a fun night, while holding one another accountable to an assignment. The ones usually considered back burner tasks, the ones that you've been putting off. The person you choose to do an admin night with matters a lot because that's your accountability partner. That's what one person told us. People love the social aspect because it can bring these boring tasks to light, make them feel more fun, and where you go matters as well. You need to have enough space and hopefully not too many distractions. And again, don't forget to leave some time for fun. I'm Dr. Sanjay Gupta, helping you live a better life.
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1: What? You just got a smile. Like, oh, you got food in your front of you.
2: I love it when people bring me food.
1: I was like, what is that smile about this morning? I see that. Well, you eat spaghetti?
2: Yeah.
1: Okay.
2: It's a spaghetti bake.
1: I don't know what that means.
2: I didn't either. Leslie thinks it's weird that we don't know what that is. Basically, I guess you just like put the spaghetti in the pot or in the Pyrex and you add all the cheese.
1: Okay.
2: And then you put it in the oven.
1: So it's like a lasagna
2: melt
1: kind of
2: the cheese.
1: Oh.
2: Yeah.
1: I mean.
2: Like lasagna, good. But it's spaghetti.
1: Yeah. You know, people think we're weird because what we eat for breakfast, but there's tons of options.
2: I've actually recently met like a handful of people that think it's weird to eat not breakfast food at breakfast time.
1: I don't understand.
2: I don't either. If I'm hungry, I'm going to eat it. I don't care what it is.
1: Yeah, eat what you want. It's when you were a kid, you were told you couldn't eat it. You had to stick to the cereal or maybe eggs.
2: I mean, I do love breakfast food.
1: Yeah,
2: it's my favorite.
1: You know what's real? Now, I haven't been there. You're the last person that I know on this planet that's been to Golden Corral. Remember last year?
2: Oh, yeah.
1: But I was thinking,
2: it was so good.
1: I was thinking last night, you know, the timing to go to one of these buffets is between the breakfast and the lunch.
2: Oh, yeah.
1: Because you get a little.
2: I would probably like the breakfast buffet better.
1: No, but if you go at breakfast, you go right there at the end, you get the breakfast plate, and then they start bringing out the lunch.
2: I know. It was nice and it was good, but it was also overwhelming because there's so much food to choose from.
1: Yeah.
2: And I'm like, I don't want to mess up and put the wrong thing on my plate. And it kind of made me nervous, so I had like 3 salads.
1: It's never the wrong thing on your plate.
2: I know, but I don't want to like be wasteful. And then...
1: Who cares? It's getting thrown in the trash. I haven't been to a Golden Corral in 20-something years, so I don't even know what I'm missing out on.
2: We should go.
1: I will go. Okay, I'll give you the answer. I will go with you because I don't like buffets. I will go to you, Golden Corral, if you'll go with me to... I won't tell you on the air which one, but one of the hotels here, and we go in and we get a free breakfast.
2: Oh, my God.
1: Like we stay there so we can start a crime. We'll go one Saturday morning and we'll go in. Pretend that we stay there like a tourist.
2: Okay.
1: We'll eat the big, we don't want to go to one with just a little continental breakfast. We get a boiled egg. And we'll go in one, we get it like a meal.
2: Oh, my God.
1: We eat it. We pretend we like stayed there for the night. We put the act
2: that
1: on.
2: That is so scary to me.
1: Yeah. And then we leave and we stole some food. What's the worst? We're going to be trespassed?
2: Okay, I'll do it.
1: What are they going to do? Put us on.
2: Definitely, we have to wear, like, tourist clothing.
1: Destin. Fort Walton Beach. I love Florida.
2: A Fort Walton Beach sweater.
1: Yeah. That's how we do it.
2: Destin.
1: Oh, they got them t-shirts over there on the on Miracle Strip over there.
2: Like a lifeguard tank top.
1: Oh, yeah. I'll get me a Hawaiian shirt.
2: Yeah.
1: Yeah, I don't own one, but
2: and
1: I'll
2: and a visor.
1: Yeah, then we can just hit. We'll be known as the buffet thieves.
2: Oh my gosh!
1: And then we might end up, if we end up getting arrested. I mean, what? Even the boss can be like, "You guys are stupid."
2: Yeah.
1: Like we're not gonna be fired for that. Like you're embarrassing the station. No, we do that ourselves.
2: We're just hungry. Sorry.
1: He's like, "Yo, what's wrong with you guys?" We brought in a counselor to talk to you.
2: If you paid us more, we could afford groceries.
1: Yeah, that's right.
2: That's
1: we wouldn't have
2: argument.
1: To go steal from local hotels.
2: Yeah.
1: Sounds like a plan to me. I'm down
2: for
1: sure. keep listening. We got those Monster Jam tickets you could win over in Pensacola this Sunday, 1 o'clock shows. So we got those tickets still on the way.
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1: Big shout out to Okaloosa County Police. I really appreciated yesterday. I got a real laugh after you pulling over a squatted truck on the island. I love to see that. I hate squatted trucks.
2: They're so ugly.
1: I don't know why people want those damn things. It's always people out of town that come in and they're like,
2: squatted
1: we're not
2: trucks
1: having
2: are like chihuahuas. The only people that like them are the people that own them.
1: I think so. I've never been like, I want a squatted truck. I want a truck. I want it to be
2: I want an old
1: level
2: truck.
1: Yeah, I don't want one that's all that squatty
2: I
1: crap.
2: Want an old beat up stick shift truck.
1: Oh,
2: good,
1: yeah.
2: Good old grandpa truck, my, you know?
1: You know, that's funny. My daughter, actually, that's the truck she wants. She's about to be 16. I don't know when I can afford it because I'm poor. You know, I work
2: that's
1: here.
2: What I want.
1: But she wants one of the old square body trucks. She's always loved older trucks.
2: Just want to throw my paddleboard in the back.
1: Yeah,
2: just be on my way.
1: And maybe that's something that you
2: know. Sand is in it. Don't care.
1: Them old beat up trucks, you know, I don't worry about her as much on the highway as everybody else because them things are tough.
2: Yeah.
1: They don't make them like they used to. I sound old saying that.
2: Oh, yeah.
1: They just don't. Taryn, I'm going to ask you a question.
2: Okay.
1: I am, so last night, this summer, I've been working out there at the Harbor Walk. I'm, you know, as I do the last couple of summers, making a little extra coin with my friend that owns a business. And I'm sitting down in the chair, and you can see all sorts of people. I'm like you. I like to people watch.
2: Yeah.
1: I have noticed, and then last night, I don't want to notice this, but what is up with these guys that just scratch? I mean, not like I'm cool, I'm holding on to my junk, but scratching like you've got a STD or something. There was this guy.
2: What?
1: He was walking by with this lady, and then he might as well just whipped it out. He was scratching so bad, I'm thinking, dude, don't come over here because I don't want to help you.
2: Ew.
1: You see these people?
2: No. Maybe.
1: Is it the sweat?
2: Maybe it could be sweat. It could be an infection.
1: I see.
2: It could be an overgrown bush.
1: Oh, I guess
2: it could be a freshly chopped off bush.
1: Yeah, but are they not consciously aware that they're scratching their junk like going to town
2: on
1: it?
2: I don't think they care.
1: That's nasty.
2: Yeah, it's gross.
1: Go somewhere and stand in the corner.
2: Like, I even, like, stand in a corner when I pick my wedgie. I don't know. Sometimes I don't care.
1: Yeah.
2: Sometimes I'm like, yeah, look, my underwear's in my butt. Let me just get it out real quick.
1: How do you tell people their zipper's down? Do you ever have to do that?
2: Oh, my God. It's so embarrassing. When somebody's zipper's down and you have to tell them, especially if you don't know them. Oh, I would rather tell you something's in your teeth. I tell people I'm waiting on all the time. You got something in your teeth. Telling them their zipper's down is so uncomfortable because then it's like, I'm looking at your crotch.
1: Well,
2: but at the same time, I'm not really looking at your crotch. Like, my eyeballs could see that your zipper was down. So I like looked to confirm what my eyeballs were seeing.
1: There was 2 months ago, there was an older guy.
2: Oh.
1: He worked in the, the doctor's office. And he walks by, and Christina's with me, and she's like, his zipper's undone. Well, then all I can see, and I'm thinking, do I make this decision to tell him or not?
2: Yeah.
1: And he was actually helping older people get back
2: because
1: to the room.
2: Because also then they're now embarrassed.
1: Yeah. What I like to do is I like to walk up to him, zip it up for him, and look him right in the eye.
2: Let me get that for you.
1: Let me get that for you and zip it up for him. No, but it is a difficult conversation.
2: I mean, this guy was at the restaurant a couple weeks ago, and he was in a nice, odd, it wasn't like a suit, but kind of.
1: Yeah.
2: White pants, bright pink tucked in shirt, and like a white coat with some church shoes. It's like a random Tuesday.
1: That's a unique uniform.
2: But his zipper was down, but it was like down and open.
1: Like, wow.
2: Way open. And I was like, oh, my God.
1: Did you?
2: No, I didn't tell him. No. That's not my table.
1: So you let him just keep going on?
2: Yeah. They stood up. They were getting ready to leave. And he stood up first at his table. His wife, I'm assuming, was sitting at the table. Girl, you tell him. That's your man. You tell him.
1: Well,
2: It's right there. You can't.
1: I've made that mistake. Someone's told me, but guys will tell you discreetly, like, zipper's undone. But you still feel embarrassed. You're just like, oh, damn.
2: I know.
1: Yeah, yeah. But Joe, I'm not.
2: It's like something you want to discover on your own about yourself.
1: Yeah, but then you're like, how long?
2: Somebody else to point it out.
1: Yeah, but then you're like, how long have I been walking around and nobody around me has said anything?
2: Have people been looking at my ween?
1: No. No, nobody's been looking at my ween. Yeah, it's an awkward conversation to have, but you see it in life. Yeah, I used to have these pair of jeans that I wish I had. They had a silver thing right where the zipper goes, and I would catch people all the time staring at my crotch. So I would often start talking with it. Okay. If I would catch people, I would like, hey, it's usually people I know, not like I'm in Walmart and like Miss Ethel walks by and I'm like, here's the show. You know, that was different.
2: Yeah,
1: that's different, but. Yeah, but I guess my original thing was I've just noticed like this guy just like people. It's not like I'm cool. I'm hanging on to it like I'm gonna lose it because you know how some of these guys like with their pants falling down. They got this cool swag they try to do. That's odd enough. It's the guys that are scratching and I'm thinking STD. Do you realize that how much you're scratching your junk in public where people are noticing it?
2: Yeah, if that itches, you need to like I don't know. Go face a corner.
1: Go to the health department and just ask questions.
2: Yeah, exactly.
1: Start right there. It's either you're not washing your D, or your D is infected because you've been with something nasty.
2: Yeah.
1: So go clean it up.
2: Yeah.
1: That's what we're trying to say.
2: Gross.
1: Yeah. Still got those Monster Jam tickets on the way and stupid news. Taryn's got next.
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0: proving that evolution has had a few brain farts along the way. Here's stupid news on the Morning Movement.
1: Down there in Lee County, like the Fort Myers area, you know? I only know that because I Googled it. Turns out I'm terrible with geography. Sergio Davila is in a little bit of trouble. Sergio was expecting a package from USPS, so good luck getting that package. But unfortunately for him, the cops intercepted it. It was a kilo of cocaine. Postal workers alerted the cops.
2: Aw, snitches.
1: Narcs. Look, we got a sus package. And they were like, we think it's illegal drugs. And here's the address that it's going to. Detectives established surveillance at the address and monitored the delivery of the package as part of a controlled operation.
2: Wouldn't that be fun, though?
1: It's like,
2: as far as the cop, just kind of like, let's wait for the package. Or be boring, I guess. Like, when's this thing going to get here?
1: Like, I'm watching a lot of shows right now where people are like staked out.
2: Yeah.
1: I am dumb as hell and do not pay attention to stuff
2: Taryn,
1: like that.
2: You would be the worst partner. Because you'd be like, I'm hungry. We gotta watch the house.
1: I'm so bored.
2: Me too. Can we make something happen? No, we can't. We need surveillance.
1: This sucks. I hate this job.
2: You'd be like a kid who's, you know, you're traveling through states, you know. Are we there yet? We there yet? Are they delivering it yet? Are we done? No.
1: Can we go to happy hour and no. come back?
2: Can I order DoorDash? No. You can't order that. Order DoorDash to our stakeout vehicle.
1: Why not? Sergio picked up the package later that day and then was on his way. And then he got pulled over during the traffic stop. He tried to throw this football of cocaine out the window like they wouldn't notice. And it's broad daylight. cops intercepted it. Sergio.
2: You're making this real sound. You're getting ready for football season, aren't you? They threw it. The football, he intercepted it. He's running with a Coke.
1: And I got the football season candle from Bath & Body Works yesterday. In fact, I got two of them because the three-wick candles are on sale right now. And it's such a good scent, and it sells out very fast. Sergio was taken into custody, charged with trafficking and tampering with evidence under Florida law. Trafficking in more than 1 kilogram of cocaine is a first-degree felony that carries severe mandatory minimum penalties upon conviction. One neighbor that was being interviewed said, I don't approve of that.
2: Well, we didn't ask you, but thank you.
1: I don't approve of that. You want to know what I don't approve of?
2: What?
1: I don't approve of my neighbors. There's like eight of them living in this two-bedroom townhouse with their freaking chainsaw at 2 p.m. What are y'all doing over there? I'm just sitting outside trying to like look at birds and enjoy things in nature. And I'm like, okay, I'll just go F myself, I guess.
2: Well, I'm glad the neighbor said no. What the hell's a football candle, by the way? I'm trying to find
1: it. The name of it is called Football Season.
2: Okay, what is it?
1: That's the name of the scent.
2: What is that supposed to smell like? What's a, I mean, not football season, I think of.
1: I was like, what does football season smell
2: like? Well, I think of, you know, we're like.
1: This candle smells
2: wings
1: so
2: and chips and.
1: Freaking good. It smells so.
2: Does it smell like food?
1: No.
2: Smell like a guy's locker room?
1: No. I don't know what a guy's locker room smells like. Well, I can't imagine.
2: Balls?
1: It good. No, it's like a good fresh scent. I like fresh scents.
2: Well, that's, you know, that's exactly what I want. You go over to your friend's house, let's watch the big game. We're going to watch the game. I got out the football season candles.
1: Yeah.
2: What?
1: It's going to smell good in there.
2: I don't want it. I don't like it.
1: Then don't buy it.
2: I'm not, but I'm not. If a guy, if I, another guy, like, I'm going to light a candle and it's a football season candle, it's weird. I just don't understand the smell, what it's supposed to smell like.
1: Pop into Bath and Body Works and give it a whiff.
2: I don't want to. I try to avoid that place.
1: God, me too. They get me with their freaking sales every damn time.
2: No, my avoiding is Christina.
1: Hand soaps, $3.50.
2: Yeah, Christina wants to go in there. She's like, you want to go inside? No, I'll just sit in the truck. I'll just sit in the truck. All right, that's your stupid news this morning. Now you learned something.
1: Don't send cocaine.
2: Yeah.
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22: Now seems as good a time as any to remind you you don't always have to take healthy habits to the extreme. Not only are you unlikely to stick with something that's difficult, even if you can keep it up, it's probably going to be to the detriment of something else. And chances are that something else is more important. So if you're on a quest to improve your health, I promise the basics are going to take you much further. I'm talking about diet, try and be as plant-based as possible, exercise, meaning multiple rounds of cardio and strength training, and sleep. For most people, 7 to 9 hours a night. I like to think of these things as sort of a three-legged stool, right? If you're not doing any one of them, it's really hard to keep balanced with the others. The key here is you don't have to strive for perfection. Doing anything is going to be better than nothing. I'm Dr. Sanjay Gupta, helping you live a better life.
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2: bar
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2: day.
1: And salad bar, $9.99. 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
2: Yeah, since I'm turning 39 on Sunday, I felt like I should go eat with my fellow seniors.
1: You had your birthday party, one of your early birthday parties at Ruby Tuesdays. Yeah, good for you.
2: I got a free dessert for my birthday on the Ruby Tuesdays app.
1: I don't know why more people don't go our age, but, you know, everybody in there is old. I love the
2: place.
1: Literally. I love it.
2: My friend, a couple weeks ago, she said, where do you want to go eat? And I said, Ruby Tuesday?
1: Yeah, I can afford
2: it. She said, really? And I said, oh. It's so good.
1: There's
2: that salad bar. Oh. It's unlimited.
1: There's not many locations that's around. There's none in my hometown of Panama City. And I have a buddy that still lives over there. I see him every day, and I tell him, I go every day. I see the deal, and he goes, "Damn," because he's cheap, you know. Mm-hmm. I go, "Yeah, $6.99 and get a burger, fries." You're like, "I sure missed that." I said, "Yeah, we lucky we got this over here."
2: Yeah.
1: But there's when I was in Jacksonville, I saw a sign. I was like, "Oh."
2: And the salad bar is so, I'm gay. I get full off of two salads.
1: Yeah. All right, Terrence, since today is National Drive-Thru Day, tell me who you think
2: Chick-fil-A
1: is the fastest.
2: Chick-fil-A.
1: No.
2: Who the hell is faster than Chick-fil-A?
1: According to this recent survey, analyzed drive-thru fast food restaurants, fifth year in a row, Taco Bell. Taco Bell's fast. Don't get me wrong.
2: Yeah.
1: Overall, generally, I went to Chick-fil-A and got a salad yesterday.
2: Well,
1: I guess the
2: only reason Taco Bell might be faster is because they don't have 1 billion people in the drive-thru like Chick-fil-A does all the time.
1: That's true. Let's give it up for Taco Bell, though.
2: Chicken chalupa. God dang, that shell is so good.
1: And they asked you what kind of sauce you want, and they give you sauce. Give it to Taco Bell.
2: Not only do they give you sauce, they're like, here's two giant handfuls of sauce.
1: Yeah.
2: You're going to have sauce for the rest of your life because of us.
1: Average time, Taco Bell, 256 seconds. I don't know. I've never timed it. That's just over 4 minutes. KFC is number two. I haven't been there in years. Followed by Tim Hortons. I've never been there. Arby's, Wendy's, Dunkin', Burger King, McDonald's, Starbucks, and Dutch Brothers had that list. The chicken places took the longest. Well, chicken does take longer to cook.
2: No, our Chick-fil-A is like the fastest one in the country.
1: Is that a factor?
2: It was. I don't know if it is this year, but it was.
1: Oh, they're amazing. I know the one you're talking about. I went there yesterday. They're amazing over there. Chick-fil-A ranked at 427 seconds overall on average, or about 7 minutes. That's probably about
2: And they're
1: right.
2: so nice. If they, accidentally forget something in your bag, I went in one time, hey, this was missing. They're, falling over themselves to apologize. Very quickly gave me the missing item. And then gave me coupons for a free sandwich.
1: I love them. They know what they're doing.
2: Oh, my God. I'm not that mad.
1: You can tell Jesus runs the place. Jesus is managing it. You can just tell.
2: They're like, shining your shoes. Like, we're so sorry about that. Like, it's not that big of a deal. I'm sorry that you're sorry.
1: Like, I mean, go over there and ask for the manager, Jesus. They are amazing. He's got that place under control like that.
2: Yes. Can I speak and to Jesus? Please?
1: And they tell me, have a blessed day. And I'm like, woo, thank you. Mm-hmm. Popeyes was second slowest. Followed by Raising Cane's. We ain't got one of those. Popeye scares me, as we've been saying. They scare me. Everyone in the
2: country.
1: I've
2: never been to a Raising Cane's. I've been seeing it in the news a lot. But I've heard it's not like anything fantastic. So,
1: I couldn't really answer that. Dutch Bros had the best order accuracy, followed by Dunkin'.
2: Never even heard of them.
1: Dutch Bros?
2: Yeah.
1: They're like two or three now in Bay County. I'm over there and I'm like, what? Because I remember them out west. I guess they'll be over here soon. People love them. I don't know why. I'm not a coffee drinker, so I couldn't tell you.
2: Oh, it's a coffee place?
1: Yeah. See, I'm not a coffee guy, so that doesn't work for me.
2: Yeah.
1: McDonald's was last, followed by Dunkin' and Popeyes. The friendliest, by the way, you nailed it.
2: Chick-fil-A.
1: I mean, they give you a kiss on the cheek and tell you, have a blessed day.
2: They'll do a little rub and tug for you.
1: I mean, there you go. That's some that manager Jesus, I'm telling you, he has got that place in order, Chick-fil-A. And I ain't never had anything Chick-fil-A that sucked.
2: I know.
1: There ain't one thing on the menu.
2: I mean, I'll even eat their fruit. And you know I hate fruit.
1: I know. It's blessed. It's blessed fruit.
2: It's good.
1: They should call it fruit of the spirit. They should name everything like biblical stuff.
2: Yeah.
1: I'd still eat it.
2: Yeah.
1: I mean, that holy chicken. So there you go. That is, today is the drive-thru day. So I don't know what that
2: means.
1: Go celebrate. Many of you were doing that anyway.
2: I know. I was going to say, it's basically just another day for a lot of people. For me. I mean, every day.
1: Yeah. Yeah, that's true. Just expensive.
2: Yeah.
1: Still got those Monster Jam tickets. We got those coming up just after 8 o'clock.
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21: I read this interesting story the other day, which was written by a colleague of mine, about why so-called, quote, admin nights are the new book club for busy adults. Now, I learned this is a term coined by journalist Chris Collin, who wrote about this life hack in the Wall Street Journal. An admin night is when people come together for a night, a fun night, while holding one another accountable to an assignment. The ones usually considered back burner tasks, the ones that you've been putting off. The person you choose to do an admin night with matters a lot, because that's your accountability partner. That's what one person told us. People love the social aspect because it can bring these boring tasks to light, make them feel more fun, and where you go matters as well. You need to have enough space and hopefully not too many distractions. And again, don't forget to leave some time for fun. I'm Dr. Sanjay Gupta, helping you live a better life.
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1: Taryn, I kind of know the answer here, but have you ever ended a relationship or a potential relationship over another person's sleeping habits?
2: No, but I have like cussed them out and tried to kill them in their sleep. I plug their nose and close their mouth because I'm tired of hearing them snore. They wake
1: up. So you can't be with a snorer.
2: No, absolutely not. Get out of my room.
1: Yeah. So I'm
2: go sleep in the guest room. I'm not going to the guest room. You go. This is my house.
1: So Christina can deal with me. I'm a snorer.
2: No.
1: There's times that sometimes she gets really close to me at night and she said, You drilled in my eyeball. I guess I drool sometimes. Oh, that's nasty.
2: I was about to drool getting a pedicure yesterday. That man, God dang, that massage was so good. And I love that where I go, they don't talk to you the whole time they're doing it. They just like do their job. I love that. Because when you're getting a pedi, you know, you just want to relax and not talk.
1: Makes you.
2: I'm like sleeping in that chair. It felt so good. My legs have just been so sore from work.
1: A new survey asked people about sleeping habits and if they ended a relationship or is it over? And what percentage of people you said claim they have broken up with someone due to the way they sleep? And there are several reasons why the sleeping habit affected them, and they said they couldn't deal with it anymore. So I'll let your first guess be what percentage of people said, I can't take it no more. Your sleeping habit is enough for me to end this.
2: 15%.
1: It's a little bit higher than that.
2: What? 22%.
1: You are super close.
2: What?
1: 23.
2: Oh.
1: 23% of people in the survey say they have broken up with someone due to an annoying sleeping habit.
2: And, yeah, don't touch me.
1: Oh, you don't? Yeah, be in touch. Cold feet? I don't like when cold feet are on me.
2: I don't really
1: cold. I don't like cold.
2: Feet.
1: I don't like cold. I don't like cold. Your body's cold. Your hands are cold. Warm them up. 64% of people say they're willing to accept it, their partner's sleeping habits, even if it means their sleep is disruptive.
2: I used to date a guy that would get so mad because I don't cuddle. I don't want to be touched.
1: You like to have your own little space. Yeah, yeah. I roll over. I'm a I don't think I've ever told you this before.
2: And like in movies where couples are like all, like when they wake up and they're hot. All spooning, I'm like, nobody sleeps like that. That is the most unrealistic thing ever. You would be sweating, sticking to your sheets.
1: Sounds horrible.
2: Your body is a furnace.
1: I am a, I want to confess this, and I want to know if anybody else is awake. I'm a pillow hugger. Mm. It means I hug that pillow and then I go over to sleep. I roll over.
2: Well, I mean, they make body pillows. A lot of people use body pillows. Okay. I don't hug a pillow. I sleep like I'm in a coffin.
1: I think it has something to do with comfort and maybe being a child because I don't like noise on in the room. And
2: I just put it on YouTube and do like the sound machine noise.
1: Well, here's my theory for me. I think because I was the oldest out of the two, that usually when it comes to the first kid, you know, their parents are over concerned.
2: Yeah.
1: So I think everything was quiet. So I have to have things quiet. Mm. My sister's opposite. She's like you. She likes to have noise going on. I can't stand noise in the background. It will disrupt my sleep. So
2: okay,
1: I think mine's a comfort thing. I have to have silence. I can hear the fan. I can hear white noise, but I cannot hear the TV. Don't like it. Don't want to hear music. Nope.
2: Oh, yeah. I don't like to like a show being on. I like white noise.
1: You probably go to sleep like Christina does, and she likes to watch murder shows and falls asleep to, I don't know, unsolved mysteries.
2: I've done that.
1: And then I like kind of doze off, and I wake up, and it's like, and she stabbed him to death. And I'm like, it messes me up. Turn this off.
2: Yeah.
1: Turn this off. I don't need this right before bed.
2: Sometimes when Samson is in bed with me, he snores. It is so cute.
1: Oh, you can take the dog.
2: I can
1: snoring.
2: Listen to
1: Can't
2: him.
1: Take a grown-ass man
2: I can listen to
1: you.
2: Samson snore all night. But a person snoring?
1: Yeah.
2: I'm plugging your nose.
1: Yeah, my dog has that little weird noise. Dexter's got that weird noise when he snores,
2: it's
1: too.
2: It's just like a cute sound.
1: Yeah,
2: them.
1: Just not annoying at all. 44% of people said the number one reason why they broke up with somebody for a habit in the bed that kind of was disruptive was snoring. So that was the number one answer. Number two, someone who tosses and turns a lot. Boom, boom, boom, boom, boom.
2: Sometimes
1: I got a really big bed, and it's got the, it's basically two twins, but it's together because it's one of those that move up and down. So you don't feel the other person. As long as they're not sleeping on your side, I wouldn't know if you turn.
2: I know a lot of couples that sleep in different rooms.
1: Oh, I love that. Christina thinks that's a terrible idea, and I think that's the key to marriage.
2: Like, I met one woman. I mean, I've known her. But she, when she told me her and her husband do that, it was like she was embarrassed when she told me. And I'm like,
1: I want
2: girl,
1: that.
2: I know a lot of people that do that. It's not, it's pretty normal.
1: I've been begging for this. And she says, no, we don't do that. And I'm like, this is how people stay together when they're like 80.
2: Yes.
1: I think I should have my own room. And then you can go watch your murder shows over here and fall asleep. And then I'll come over and leave.
2: I've been begging for this.
1: Yeah. And I'll come over and leave you the wet spot and I'll go back to mine. That's all I'm saying. That's all I want. But no, they think you got to, like, you know.
2: Yeah. Well, I'm not together. Sacrificing sleep.
1: Yeah.
2: To make you think that it's supposed, we're supposed to.
1: It's a weekly conversation. She just doesn't see it the way I do. Mm-hmm. Number three on the answer was 27% said someone who just steals the covers. On that will piss me off. I need cover.
2: I sleep hot, so I don't need the covers. I need just like a piece of fabric going across my body. But like,
1: what do you mean? Like,
2: I don't know,
1: how much?
2: Just like
1: a little.
2: It's
1: bit?
2: Like safety. It's like a safety feeling. Just like
1: Like a sheet or like a
2: maybe
1: cup,
2: a
1: like
2: sheet
1: a blanket.
2: Or a blanket, just like a piece of it, just like resting on my stomach, just like a piece. I don't know.
1: That's
2: it just
1: weird.
2: Feels good because it's weird to sleep without any blankets.
1: I agree.
2: It's like a comfort.
1: I agree.
2: Thing. But I'm hot, so I need like, I don't want it to like really cover me up.
1: Yeah.
2: I just want it to touch me.
1: I just like to be cold. Just keep it cold in this room. Watching TV while in bed, 24% of people said they would end it because the other person wants to watch TV.
2: No.
1: I can see that. Eating in bed. Oh, that nasty.
2: I mean.
1: That nasty.
2: I'm not eating spaghetti in my bed, but yeah. I'll bring some gummy bears upstairs. Some Snickers.
1: Guy's going to roll over and get a jelly.
2: Got a couple Ghirardelli chocolate wrappers laying
1: stuck
2: around.
1: Stuck to his ass. No. Number seven, listen to music while in bed. That was another breakup. 14% of people said that. Number eight answer, sleep talking, 12% said that's a bad one.
2: Yeah, I'd be talking in my sleep sometimes.
1: I always wonder if I'm telling on myself.
2: I know, same.
1: Sleepwalking, that'd be weird.
2: Oh, yeah,
1: 7%
2: of
1: people. I don't do that.
2: I did that a lot when I was a kid.
1: I did notice that doom scrolling's not on the list. That's just kind of the way life is now. See, it doesn't bother me. I can doom scroll and somebody can doom scroll next to me. It wouldn't bother me at all.
2: Yeah.
1: I like it.
2: I like it when you're scrolling on your phone and not talking to me.
1: Yeah, we do that a lot. Like sometimes the TV's on, but we're just all looking at reels because I can't help it. Some of them are funny.
2: Oh, yeah.
1: And then like, look at this one. Look at this one.
2: I just want to be at home. This is like my ideal night is when I'm at home and I'm on the couch and I'm watching my show and I got a glass of wine and I'm just not talking, you know? It's just like just being comfortable. And so...
1: Karen, you live by yourself. Who
2: I know,
1: would you be talking
2: to? Well, no, one of my friends, whenever like we hang out, he's like, oh, do you want to hang out? I mean, I know it's going to hurt his feelings if I say no. So I'm like, look, this is what I'm doing. You can come over, but don't talk. Like, I don't want to hear you talk. Okay?
1: I don't want to hear you breathe. I don't want to hear you talk.
2: I don't want to have a conversation.
1: I don't want you to get up.
2: And
1: I don't even want to know you're there.
2: It's always the second I press play. He starts talking and asking, oh, how was your day? And I just look at him like I'm ready to stab him in the face. Like,
1: grab your index finger.
2: You're breaking the number one, the only rule right now. You are breaking it.
1: Grab your index finger, put it to your lips and go,
2: shut up. Stop talking. Stop it.
1: You waited till I hit play, didn't you?
2: Literally. Like, why don't you people just like follow the rules? Don't talk when I tell you not to talk. This is relax time. I didn't want you to come over.
1: Wow.
2: You, like, insisted on coming over.
1: People leave your house really feeling bad about their life. They're like, damn, I wasn't allowed
2: to talk. My girlfriends get it. We like, you know, there's nice. It's like nice being in a space with somebody that you're so comfortable with. Like, you're cool not talking and just, like, chilling and just, like, existing in the same room together and just relaxing. I don't know why men get so offended. Why did you want me to come over if you don't want to talk? I didn't want you to come over. You came over on your own.
1: I better get an invite if I'm coming over. I get an invite, we're going to have a conversation. But I'm all about not talking. I
2: love not talking.
1: My house in the summertime, my daughter gone, and it's like right now, see, things about to change in my life. I'm about to be like officially married. Like, we live together full time.
2: Yeah.
1: We're going to have this conversation like, shh, we don't talk.
2: Yeah.
1: Because we don't need to talk.
2: Yeah.
1: We talk during the day.
2: I talk for a living at both of my jobs.
1: Well, that's how
2: I want to just not talk sometimes.
1: Yeah. She just thinks that you're being married, you should live together, you know?
2: And sleep in the same bed. It's weird.
1: Yeah, it's so weird. I'm like, full time. I like this part-time marriage thing. Now we got to move in together. It's weird.
2: Why do we have to bring cohabitation together? Like, yeah. We don't need that.

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17: A better life with Dr. Sanjay Gupta.
18: Now seems as good a time as any to remind you you don't always have to take healthy habits to the extreme. Not only are you unlikely to stick with something that's difficult, even if you can keep it up, it's probably

0: probably going to be to the detriment of something else. And chances are that something else is more important. So if you're on a quest to improve your health, I promise the basics are going to take you much further. I'm talking about diet, try and be as plant-based as possible, exercise, meaning multiple rounds of cardio and strength training, and sleep. For most people, 7 to 9 hours a night. I'd like to think of these things as sort of a three-legged stool, right? If you're not doing any one of them, it's really hard to keep balanced with the others. The key here is you don't have to strive for perfection. Doing anything is going to be better than nothing. I'm Dr. Sanjay Gupta, helping you live a better life.
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0: Proving that evolution has had a few brain farts along the way. 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
1: Usually when people are like, let me go bring home the bacon, it's like in reference to money. Oh, I got to work tonight. Gotta bring
2: home nobody's
1: the bacon.
2: Like, yeah, here's a pig. Karen. No one thought anything else.
1: 39-year-old Shanae Watkins from somewhere in California went the more literal route with bringing home the bacon.
2: Oh.
1: Which is cool. I don't hate it when somebody brings actual bacon into my home, life.
2: I like bacon.
1: And they bake it in the oven versus frying it because it is so good when you bake it in the oven.
3: Oh, my God.
2: I just like bacon.
1: But Shanae went about bringing home the bacon in an illegal kind of way. One store caught her hiding at least 14 packages of Oscar Mayer thick cut bacon and 6 handles of Tito's in her bag. That's like a $1,000 value, just the bacon alone right there.
2: Okay, the bacon's impressive. The bag, how big of a bag was it? It was a big old bottle of Tito's?
1: She got a body bag and brought it in with her.
2: Damn.
1: She was not planning on paying for any of that. She went through the self-checkout line and tried to pay for a few unrelated items.
2: They always try to do that.
1: And guess what? Guess what? Guess what? Guess what?
2: It fell out.
1: Her card was declined.
2: She couldn't even pay for the cheap stuff.
1: I know. I hate when a card declines. Ugh.
2: You know, that's
1: because then
2: those...
1: everybody gets pissed off at you because their card declined. Like, I have money. I don't know what to tell you.
2: Yeah.
1: A lot of credit card companies think that your card has been stolen if you don't tell them that you're going on vacation.
2: Uh-huh.
1: So, yeah, I'm sure you've got money. Just call these freaking people. Tell them to lift the freeze. Let them know you're out of town. Stop being mad at me. I didn't do anything. In fact, I don't even want to have to tell you that it declined. I'm embarrassed, too.
2: This is one of those stores. I'm not a drinker, but when I was, certain states, you can go in the grocery store and buy your vodka like that. You know, Florida will make you go through. It's got to be like an establishment on the outside, a wall separating it. You know, like a Winn-Dixie or a Publix
1: like
2: or
1: the
2: whatever.
1: Liquor store attached.
2: Yeah, which is so stupid. How much more convenient would it be if you're buying your bacon and you're buying your Tito's?
1: I know. She wasn't, blah, blah, blah. The staff approached her after her car declined and they saw all of that bacon and vodka, but she ran off with it. How? How is nobody faster than you? I would have tackled this woman.
2: Was she running?
1: I know, I'm faster
2: than
1: her.
2: Was she still running with all the food?
1: Yeah.
2: Well, those things are heavy.
1: I know, and nobody caught her. What?
2: Nobody tried hard enough. Couldn't be that fast.
1: Girl. Then she drove to another store and tried to steal 5 more packages of bacon. Why do you need so much bacon, Shanae?
2: Fat ass.
1: And 6 more bottles of vodka. And 5 reusable bags to carry them. We like that she's helping the planet with a reusable bag. But.
2: Do we?
1: Girl.
2: What is up with her bacon and vodka?
1: She's a hard klepto.
2: If they'd ever make that flavor, she'd just be set.
1: Breakfast of champs, bacon and vodka.
2: What is it with those two items that she loves so much? I mean, I love bacon.
1: I love both of those items.
2: I used
1: a lot
2: to like
1: too.
2: Vodka. But what is it when she's out taking things? That's what she sticks to? Not the easiest.
1: I don't know. Definitely not the easiest. It's like trying to steal a gallon of milk. What? That's crazy.
2: I'd let you go. Like, you must really need milk.
1: The store caught her, called the cops. She was eventually arrested and charged with petty theft and possession of stolen property. She's booked into jail. Without her bacon and vodka, the cops posted a picture of all the things she stole, and it is the most bacon, but it's thick cut. I like that she got the thick cut. I like thick cut, and I like center cut.
2: I like that apple.
1: But
2: wood.
1: Center cut, when you bake it in the oven, it like shrinks so much.
2: Yeah.
1: It goes in there a full piece of bacon, but it comes out a bite of bacon.
2: It does. yeah. Applewood bacon. I could eat bacon. Mm-hmm. Just bacon's good.
1: It's so good.
2: Yeah. That's odd. Just an odd thing to just continually.
1: Bacon and vodka.
2: If it was one time at one place, vodka. Okay. But she goes to multiple stores and takes the same items. It's just.
1: Maybe she was having a very big party. A very big breakfast party. And she was in charge of getting the bacon, which is rude. Everybody, if it's a big breakfast party, everybody should probably bring bacon because it's so expensive.
2: I know.
1: I don't want to be the person that's assigned to bring the bacon and you're assigned to bring the eggs. You win. Bacon's crazy expensive. Unless you go to Sam's, you get a good deal.
2: Remember when eggs were crazy like a year and a half ago?
1: Yeah.
2: And then you convinced me to get one of those egg
1: steamers.
2: Egg steamer.
1: So good. I love
2: it. But eggs. I bought it at the wrong time because the eggs were expensive.
1: Eggs are such a top-notch food.
2: But
1: you can have them so many different ways.
2: I know. I love it. Now that I look and I go in a store, I'm like, they're back to being affordable again. Yeah. I can eat eggs.
1: Yeah.
2: And you're right. Protein. All different ways. It's great.
1: It's good.
2: We love that. And we love bacon. That's stupid news.
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1: Taryn, you know how that you need a buddy system when you go to Sam's because you end up trying to finance a $4,000 sliding door that you don't really need?
2: Yes. You know how when you walk in
1: Sam's? Is that why you asked me a fun time I was going to Sam's today so I could keep you from saying yes to some stranger?
2: Like, literally, when I walk in, what I need is on that side of the store where the enter door is.
1: Where the electronics are.
2: But I got to walk a mile out of the way just to avoid the people that are going to try and sell me some stuff. Because I cannot say no to people. I feel genuinely bad when I say no.
1: If anybody missed this, just so you can really appreciate what she's talking about and I'm talking about. Like 2 weeks ago, she went in and she got, the guy got her. He did.
2: He got
1: for a sliding door she needs that she don't really need. So
2: it would just be nice to have a new one.
1: They send somebody over. She ends up signing the paper. And she did the math on it one morning right here. And she goes, oh my God, how do I get out of this?
2: Look, he goes, after he ran my freaking credit. And then he said, okay, I got you up payments of $75 to $100 for 10 years.
1: Oh my God.
2: And I'm thinking, wow, that's a really long time. Huh?
1: That's almost like a mortgage. That's a long time.
2: Literally,
1: cars, they don't finance that long.
2: I look at my email the next day and it's this $6,000 door. Just if I were to pay for it right then, it's a $6,000 sliding glass door. None of this is like alerting my dumb brain, but with the interest, it is now a $12,000 door. And I'm like, oh, wait a minute. Now I'm not smart, but I'm pretty sure this is not good.
1: I could find you a good old boy listening to this station right
2: now. Literally, I can get a $1,200 door from Home Depot and pay it off with zero interest.
1: And find us a good old country boy around here. He'll slap it together and put it up for you. And you would
2: $12,000. I better be getting a BJ every night, brand new windows and doors, and like a new car, maybe. Maybe not new car, but good God.
1: That's a lot.
2: Chris said, cancel this immediately. Why did you do this? Because, Chris, I'm an idiot, and I need an adult with me all the time.
1: Well, she did cancel it.
2: Oh, yeah. And then on the on the email to cancel it, you got 3 days to cancel it. And the email said, you must print this, sign this, and deliver it in the mail to this address that is in California. What? Huh? I got to pay for overnighting a cancellation? Huh? But I called the number and I was like, do I really got to do that? Or can I just like tell you? Like, I don't want to do this. And they were like, you can just tell us. And I was like, okay.
1: Yeah, they're like, we get these calls all the time. People like sober up. Were you drunk in Sam's?
2: $12,000.
1: Well, here's your new product really quick. A Japanese company has created a refrigerator for people. You climb in
2: for
1: it,
2: body
1: you sit
2: parts?
1: Down. No, you climb in it, it cools you down, it gets to 41 degrees. They say that it's good for your neck, shoulders, and back and your head. It kind of feels like a hot tub, like jets in a hot tub, just cool air. And it can run you $9,200. If you finance it,
2: it's only going to be $20,000.
1: $20,000. I just thought that might be a product you couldn't say no to.
2: A refrigerator. It's like a sauna, but reverse.
1: Yeah, you just climb in it.
2: People have at-home saunas. Do you know that?
1: Yeah, I know.
2: That sounds expensive.
1: Yeah, we don't. We're not those people.
2: No, we're not. I'm not.
1: Most expensive thing you was going to have in your house is going to be sliding doors.
2: Good God.
1: I'm glad you got out of that. Well, don't go to Sam's by yourself.
2: Yeah, I just need to walk the mile around the store and avoid eye contact.
1: Say no.
2: I'm so bad at saying no.
1: You got to. This is how they get you. You just have like, it's almost like a sign on your shirt that just says, screw me over.
2: Yeah, people sober up.
1: Yeah, bring somebody with you. Somebody to go with her and don't let her say yes.
0: 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Metalcore from Michigan. Try saying that when you're drunk. The 99 Rock Club LA Concert Series burns up your November with We Came as Romans. 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
6: We've all been there. 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If you have time, you might try to squeeze in a quick nap, just a couple minutes even. 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Splash some cold water on your face or grab a cup of coffee, obviously. If you're not a caffeine drinker, even just taking small sips of water throughout your meeting could be enough to keep you awake. Of course, you could also make a point to engage in the meeting. 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I'm Dr. Sanjay Gupta, helping you live a better life.
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0: 99 Rock. Here we go. Random fact for you, Taryn. Most pencils sold in America today have eraser tips. You know that?
1: Wait, say that again?
0: Erasers. They have erasers on them. Except for that one. You've used all the eraser. Just about.
1: I love erasers. I love writing in pencil.
0: But if you were in Europe, they usually don't. And British consumers typically buy erasers separately.
1: That's rude.
0: You know what they call them? Rubbers. That's weird, isn't it? You need some rubbers. That would be weird to say.
1: Yeah.
0: That's so strange. Now you learned something today. I'm making you so smart.
1: Thank you.
0: You're welcome.

0: she's starving for only $50 a day.
1: $50 a day.
0: Yeah.
1: We're having filet every day.
0: This ain't no African child in a mud hut who's eating rice. She's expensive.
1: She wants more than just ramen noodles.
0: I don't know how the hell you eat rice every day for 33 cents, but you know, I'm still trying to, I can't even buy ramen. I don't know what they're eating. Where are they getting their rice? I might need it.
1: You know, you're supposed to clean rice before you cook it.
0: Yeah.
1: What? You do that?
0: Yeah.
1: I'm like, just recently.
0: You eat dirty rice?
1: I did my whole life until I found out.
0: You've lived.
1: Yeah. That's why my immune system is so strong.
0: That's why. All right, on the way, she's got the cliche of the day as we wrap up the morning show. Next.
2: Oh, get dirty. Get sweaty. Get stanky. Wait, what? How about we just say get tickets? 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

0: 99 Rock. Time for that cliche of the day. 5:45 this afternoon. Kevin McKay, he will ask you what it is. If you got the answer, you're the right caller. You win Task Force Pizza.
1: Bring home the bacon, but do it legally.
0: Yeah.
1: Like, pay for it.
0: Yeah, that was amazing. That lady went to two different stores, stole a bunch of bacon and vodka.
1: 14 packages of bacon is wild work.
0: And all that vodka.
1: She's ready to get hammered and eat some bacon. You know, when you are too drunk, my alcohol classes say that when you a customer is like, you know, getting drunk, you feed them protein, not bread.
0: Okay. Alcohol classes, she doesn't mean anything she's forced to by the court. She means that.
1: With the restaurant.
0: With the restaurant, yeah. Some people listening will think maybe that you are.
1: In AA, I'm going for research.
0: Yeah, she gets to step eight and then she has to start over again. She's really, really terrible at it. Yeah. You're like, how many steps is this? No.
1: Oh.
0: All right, Taryn. Well, hey, have a great weekend. Good birthday weekend. And we'll see you on Monday.
1: Thank you. I'll be a whole another year older the next time you see me.
0: Yeah, you're getting old. I remember you when you were 2 years ago.
1: A little chicken.
0: Yeah, a little chicken. Bye.
1: Bye.
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12: 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The odds of this born racer having 157 career top 10 finishes in NASCAR? 1 in 125 billion. But every driver seeks the pinnacle of their achievements. 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The odds of a child being diagnosed with autism? 1 in 68. 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

0: 99 Rock next Saturday. Going to be out there in Crestview. I'll be there at the Walmart from 9 to 11. Come by and stuff the bus. 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
13: Now seems as good a time as any to remind you, you don't always have to take healthy habits to the extreme. 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So if you're on a quest to improve your health, I promise the basics are going to take you much further. I'm talking about diet, try and be as plant-based as possible, exercise, meaning multiple rounds of cardio and strength training, and sleep. For most people, 7 to 9 hours a night.

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1: You sat next to me at the Book of Mormon musical. 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

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A poll in the UK asked what it stood for, and 39% said a bottle. 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

0: 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Know that 5:45 this afternoon, you win yourself some Task Force pizza by being the right caller with Kevin McKay. Inspired by a woman in California was caught stealing bags of bacon and vodka from several grocery stores. And just those two items. That's a lot of them. Bacon and vodka. I don't think that's a flavor, but it might be. They make a lot of different flavors of vodka, as you know. But she didn't. She took the package of the bacon and the vodka. She's been arrested. 99 Rock.
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8: The training in the Air Force Reserve is second to none.
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16: Even for people who fall asleep easily, staying asleep can be difficult. You wake up, your mind starts to race, you can't turn those thoughts off. Sleep experts say there are a few things you can try. Cognitive shuffling. That's when you choose a random, impersonal, non-emotional word. Then for each letter of that word, think of as many words that begin with each letter as you can before moving on to the next one. It distracts your brain from stress. It also mimics the fragmented thought patterns that usually occur as you drift off to sleep. Sensory grounding is something else. That's when you work through things you can hear, feel, see, smell, or taste. That helps you to be in the moment instead of dwelling on the past or the future. Or just do a mental walkthrough of a place you know well. Familiar but neutral imagery that can calm the brain. I'm Dr. Sanjay Gupta. Helping you live a better life.
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Well, we got another week or so of the month of July. 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It's yours. Go spend it how you want. 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Just don't tell me. 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

99 Rock. Get your last chance to win tickets to Monster Jam. It's going on in Pensacola Sunday, 1 o'clock. Or at least these tickets are good for the Sunday show at 1 o'clock. Kevin McKay will give you a chance this afternoon to win that last pair right here, 99 Rock.

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Crank us up. 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
1: Hey, this is Matt Schultz from Cage the Elephant, and this is our new song, Beaches in Tennessee. 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
1: 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I mean, that would be nuts. It's the dream.
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1: 99 Rocks of Cage the Elephant, Beaches in Tennessee. Club LA, bringing you some great rock music. A lot of great tribute bands going to be there and some other big names. Next Thursday night, you don't want to miss out. Jeffrey Nothing will be there. And then you've got, Forever Ozzy tribute show coming up September 19th. Oh, going back to August, here's one that I'm looking forward to. Buck Cherry and Blackstone Cherry. That's going to be a great show. And then I announced yesterday, it's going to be Max Sabbath, the parody. They do parodies of...

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12: Back in 2019, I made a documentary for HBO called One Nation Under Stress. And what was true then is still true now. Money and financial problems are consistently ranked as the number one cause of stress in the United States. And a brand new study out of the Mayo Clinic found that worrying about money may age the heart even faster than traditional risk factors. Unlike an acute stressor, such as a short-term work deadline or a brief illness, financial strain is often chronic and ongoing. And because money affects so many aspects of daily life, financial stress can be difficult to escape. Even so, financial stress does not mean you're doomed. It just means you need to double down on the things you know are good for heart health: diet, exercise, sleep, and of course, not smoking. I'm Dr. Sanjay Gupta, helping you live a better life.
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99 Rock winning that Task Force Pizza this Friday afternoon. You could do it by knowing the cliche of the day and being the right caller. When Kevin McKay asked you about 5:45, it's bring home the bacon, bring home the bacon. Tell him that win with 99 Rock. Good luck.

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23: If you're looking to get stronger, you don't necessarily need a bunch of heavy weights to do that, at least not to start. Body weight workouts, when you do them the right way, can be really effective. Strength and conditioning specialist Dana Santis told us, with body weight training, you create progressive overload by changing joint angles, adding instability, or choosing more challenging variations of the same exercise. Two other factors driving progressive overload are time under tension and muscular fatigue. That means the amount of time your muscles are engaged during a movement, the slower the movement, the harder it will be until you reach the point where you can't do another rep with good form. You want to stop before you collapse. Also, remember this, pay attention to your breath. So important. Breathe out when you exert force. I'm Dr. Sanjay Gupta, helping you live a better life.
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29: The odds of a young girl being discovered by an industry insider while singing to herself pumping gas. 1 in 300 million. 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

99 Rock. Hope you have a fantastic weekend. I'm back with you on Monday. Taryn, she's going to be doing it wild. I'm sure she'll have a story for the morning show on Monday. It's her birthday weekend. You know, she goes hard. Whew. Hope she survives. That's all we can hope for. All right, we'll talk to you on Monday. Have a great, great weekend. Bye.

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1: As a parent, when you send your kid off to school in the morning, you know that they're going to be learning, they're going to be spending time with their friends. But new study out of UCSF found adolescents are spending an average of 70 minutes of their school day on their phones. Now, some kids will say they need their phones to help with schoolwork, but this study found that they were spending the vast majority of their screen time on TikTok, Instagram, and Snapchat. Not really apps that you're going to be turning to for homework help. Now, the study's lead author said, "Don't blame kids for using their phones at school. Teach them how to resist them. Focus on what they'd get by putting them aside rather than what you're taking away. Explain how phones could hurt their academic performance, and also remind them of this. Nothing takes the place of real face-to-face friendships." I'm Dr. Sanjay Gupta, helping you live a better life.
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16: What are the chances you are listening to this while drinking a nice hot cup of coffee? If so, don't let me stop you. For years, we've been reporting on the health benefits of coffee, and that's not going to stop today. A new study, this one out of Harvard School of Public Health, found that coffee and tea could help lower your risk of developing dementia. People who enjoyed 1 to 3 caffeinated cups a day saw the biggest impact. In addition to the caffeine, coffee contains hundreds of bioactive compounds that can influence inflammation, glucose metabolism, vascular function, and oxidative stress. It's also possible coffee drinkers might be doing other things that keep them healthy. Eating a more balanced diet, getting plenty of exercise, sleep, not smoking, or drinking too much alcohol. And finally, staying socially active. I'm Dr. Sanjay Gupta, helping you live a better life.
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New beaches in Tennessee, Cage the Elephant, with a little interview, is next. A very special thing we're doing that I had nothing to do with.

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1: Hey, this is Matt Schultz from Cage the Elephant. This is our new song, Beaches in Tennessee. It's your music plus.
0: Cage the Elephant's Matt Schultz on his expectations of the audiences seeing the band live.
1: I don't think I've ever really looked for anything from the audience or expected anything from the audience. Energy-wise, I've always looked at live shows as though they're a great conversation. So I think at the end of the day, just looking for a great experience, something that everyone walks away and we'll have this great memory of

0: blowjob block party. Yo, the New York Post. We're sorry about that slip up there. I have no idea.
1: What was this guy's name?
0: But it won't happen again. And that's your news. And the G-Block.
1: Who was that? I think he worked and lived in Niceville. Had a cool first name. Anyway, that was not good. Boy, what was on his mind? She is 57 today. 243-3699. You awake on a Friday?
2: Yeah, it'll rock.
1: I know. How are you, man? You have a very distinctive voice. I know a lot of my listeners' voices.
2: Oh, yeah.
1: Okay. Being that I have four listeners.
2: I'll take them tickets.
1: Oh, monster. Let me do those. Right, turn around and hang up. Hang up and start dialing. I'll do them. All right. So for Monster Jam, how do I say it officially? It's this weekend. Monster Jam tickets. It's going to be Pensacola. I got Sunday tickets at 1 p.m. is when it starts. So 243-3699 right now for Monster Jam tickets.
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whiskey shakes so bad you can't press the buttons on your radio? 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You'll be fine.

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Love it. Oh, brilliant, Frank Beard. Brilliant. Saw the video from Legs last night. That is a classic. Good day to be an Eastern Illinois University Panther like Tony Romo, making the police blotters with a smile in his mugshot. I'll personally deliver it because he knew me so well.

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1: Till the Sun Explodes, that is new Sublime. Brad Knoll's son singing. Keeping the legacy, the tradition alive. Go to jail.
2: All right. Go to jail.
1: That means police blotters are next. 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

0: music. Twitter me. Look up. That was a good Saturday Night Live thing. Drunk Uncle. Go look it up. Where are we at?
1: Afternoons on 99 Rock. Proving that come here for vacation, leave on probation is more than just an expression.
2: Game over, man.
1: Here's Kevin McKay with today's tales from the police blotter.
0: Oh, how are you going to get mug shots? How are you going to get arrested on a Thursday? That's so not cool. It's cool to get arrested. All right. Ooh, she's beautiful. Got to be battery. Yes, it is. That's like a gassy, that's not a smile. That's a gassy, he's holding it in. Also a lovely mustache. There's a big smile. What's she in there for? Hopefully not beating people. Yeah, fleeing law enforcement, blah, blah, blah. Can't touch me. I pay your salary. I want one day that the cops to go, you're right. You do. You're dismissed. What's the full story on Tony Romo, Eastern Illinois University Panther, where I went, busted for an operating while under the influence. Former Cowboys QB and announcer jailed in Milwaukee. That's badass. You're jailed in Milwaukee Thursday night. Sheriff's Office states Romo was pulled over on a high-rise bridge while going southbound on I-43, he was taken into custody after, say, performed poorly on several field sobriety tests. There's the smile in the mugshot. Somehow I got to get that to him. The orange cell block t-shirt. Anything else there? Married with three kids. This is his first arrest. Hey, kids. Daddy got bad news. Be driving drunk if you got three kids. Jerk. I don't care if you went to my college. And it's very easy to get over a .08. I know you're a pro and you think you're fine. But then you will do poorly on your field sobriety tests. How's the quarterback one?
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1: 99 Rock, I know markets were looking good earlier, so we'll see what we got. If we're rich, if we're retiring yet. And crypto. Heavy Metal Stock Report. Great band we've been honoring this week. Get to that in a bit. New Breaking Benjamin, Awaken, 99 Rock.

0: New sleep theory. That one is called Words Are Worthless.
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0: Thank you, Cole from Aravada. Great band. And I think we got some albums coming out today. I'll take a look at that.

0: Wasn't that in the basketball scene in Cable Guy? I think it's popping in my little brontosaurus pea brain. 99 Rock Filter. Gold and Silver Resources bringing us the metal this afternoon as we try to make you some money. Gold and Silver Resources can help you do that. Bring some stuff in. You got some coins. You got a weird looking coin. Bring it into Charlie. You never know. Thing could be worth a million. All right. Maybe we know that. On Perry in Fort Walton Beach, I love them. They are great with 5-star reviews. Such cool people, too. I want their life. Well, besides the married and besides the daughter. All right. Well, they're cool people. Gold and Silver Resources on the socials, Facebook. Read that, what they can do for you, or .com. Last day of a great thrash band out of Costa Rica. I'm loving these guys, called Chemicide, Band of the Week.
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3: Holy shit.
0: Good riff. Good. Yeah. Faster. New releases today you might be interested in. Remember the Who? The H-U. New album out called Hun. H-U-N. They love H-U. Combat Christ is a pretty good band. They got a new one out. Venom in the Mouth of God. Marcus, we're looking good. Yeah, Dow Jones closing 235 points up. We needed that. Had a bad day. We're back up around 52,000 on the Dow. S&P 500 is up 3 points. Up is better than down. That's my financial alert. NASDAQ down 161. Gold is up 650. And silver, having a couple good days. Silver's up half a buck. Around 58 bucks, 58 and a half for an ounce. My crypto needs to do something, man. It's just been stagnant lately. Bitcoin, 64,151. Not good for Bitcoin. Big gainer. Why didn't I have Pirate Nation token? Sounds like something we would get around here. Cheap coin to get Pirate Nation token. 0.002 cents to get one, and that is up 63% in the last 24 hours. Pirate Nation token. They got a crypto coin for everything. Great to meet you there, Chemicide. Love you guys. Definitely listen and check them out more. New band on Monday. And new Craigslist right around the corner. Metallica.

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17: Throw on a sweater and it'll be even 10 degrees hotter. 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
1: Catch a glimpse of a MILF in Marshalls or a hot little cricket in the mall. But you ain't got the stones to holler at her. Let's go check Craigslist missed connections with Kevin McKay.
0: Oh, does it hinge on me? Dollar General. Lady in gray. She's dancing. No, it doesn't work as well. Lady in gray slash blue TRK. What's TRK? What kind of weird sex talk is that? Tracksuit? TRK. Truck? Maybe truck. Lady in gray blue TRK. Loves candles and loves blue eyes. How do you know that? Had children with her. Not a virgin. I didn't get your name. Oh, maybe this lady in gray said, I love your blue eyes. You don't use the she's got kids there as an excuse to not hit on. You go, hey, children, your mommy's hot. And they all go, yes, men who have real cojones hit on her all the time. And then you just get burned by a rug rat. Oh, Navarre, we got to help. Navarre. Lost contact with bigger woman. How do you lose a big woman? I lost contact with bigger woman looking for a friend. Single white male, drug and disease free. Probably has HPV, though. It'll clear up on its own. We're looking for a bigger woman in Navarre. So if you guys could just... any big woman in Navarre, go, hey, I think that there's someone looking for you. Might want to call the radio station. Hi, I'm a bigger woman, and I was told to call. Asian group therapy. Well, that sounds very specific. Our planned first session got canceled. But I'd like us to get together soon for a group therapy session. We can be of help and support for each other. What is going on here? Is that a bunch of Asian women on a dude? I'm kind of jealous, but... I don't know what that's about. Asian group therapy. I need to join that. I have to vent. I have a lot of issues, and I need an Asian group therapy. Tourists. Day out. Yes, we have a lot of tourists. Oh, getting out to Club LA takes forever on Saturday. I saw Alaska plates. I'm like, you're driving from Alaska to... If you're visiting and need help with tourist information or a day trip, please let me know. I'm just trying to help, not for any financial gain. Well, of course not. It's for wiener gain. I'm not charging for this, but why are you motioning toward your erection? Well, if you want.
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0: 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I'm a normal, sane black male just seeking a female to text and chat with about life. 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
11: A better life with Dr. Sanjay Gupta.
12: Across the country right now, at this very moment, there are probably arguments taking place about who's doing more of the housework, the homework, the shuttling of kids from this activity to that. It's true. By and large, women do more of this than men. But doesn't have to be that way. And if you and your spouse can level that playing field, it's going to make both of you and your kids happier. Psychologist Yelena Kecmanovic says this might be how you get there. As hard as it might be at first, try to think of your partner like a teammate, not an adversary. Learn how to do some of the chores your partner does to get a better understanding of how much effort something takes. And finally, take the time to acknowledge what the other person is doing. And every now and then, even express your appreciation. That'll go a long way. I'm Dr. Sanjay Gupta, helping you live a better life.
0: Woo, it sure is hot. 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

explosive diarrhea. Let me ask my AI girlfriend. Because they said that lettuce at Taco Bell was a false positive. Taco Bell should be suing, right? Dear AI girlfriend, is Taco Bell doing anything legally regarding the false positive on the lettuce parasite? That's how I talk to her. They have not filed any lawsuits. You know they lost millions. They're like doing some lettuce-free burrito, like come on back and try us out. No legal ground against the FDA. Wow. I worry about you, Taco Bell. Stoners are depending on you.

0: sang along a little. That is so annoying. I couldn't help it. Keep the mic off, on, off, on, off. Engineers love when I do that with the buttons. Where are you at? Live online, WKSM.com, iHeartRadio, listening all over that grand old world. Well, yeah, the world. We get like these printouts. They're amazing. Other countries that are listening, I'm like, do you even understand the words that are coming out of my mouth? You're taking over the 5 o'clock hour in the free-for-all. I'll do a greedy Kev pick. I got that lined up already. Guardians, the jukebox is tomorrow night at Club LA. And let's see, tickets on sale. This is the one that I posted for the Halloween show on, I think it was Wednesday. And then they were like, yeah, that was supposed to be announced and posted on Thursday. And it's like, these companies behind it, the product, they get really upset if you premature announce you late. And I was like, my fault. I'm the dummy. So anyway, now it's okay to talk about, apparently. Halloween show, Max Sabbath, dressed as your favorite McDonald character. And they're like doing their versions of like Sabbath songs, talking about French fries. That's a Halloween show. Dress up for it. If I could find, I have Googled Jolly Green Giant, and I'm telling you, I cannot. If you can find it, don't give me that. I'll make it for you. If you can just find it anywhere, let me know, because that still needs to be a Halloween costume of mine. I love Halloween. Should be October year-round. And I was looking at this horror movie channel, AMC Shudder. Have you seen that? That looks amazing. They just did this new one where they're like, it's called Chum, where the psycho puts humans down there to hunt for sharks. And they're like, can't you use something else other than humans?
1: I just wanted to mention, I never scuba dived because my dad thought I might flip out if I saw a shark or something.
0: I'm not, so yeah, I probably really would flip out on seeing a shark too, but I'm just like, I don't trust myself with that. You know, you can't do this or you're going to get, you know, like I said, like the bends or something.
1: Yeah, that would be scary. I don't know if it's deep enough, though, to get the bends when you go 80 or 90 feet.
0: I don't know that anything's deep enough for me. Like, my feet would be touching the bottom of the ocean and my head would be sticking out.
1: And you'd still get the bends.
0: Maybe a nice
2: Kevin
0: snorkel.
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0: better life with Dr. Sanjay Gupta.
1: Across the country right now, at this very moment, there are probably arguments taking place about who's doing more of the housework, the homework, the shuttling of kids from this activity to that. It's true. By and large, women do more of this than men. But doesn't have to be that way. And if you and your spouse can level that playing field, it's going to make both of you and your kids happier. Psychologist Yelena Kecmanovic says this might be how you get there. As hard as it might be at first, try to think of your partner like a teammate, not an adversary. Learn how to do some of the chores your partner does to get a better understanding of how much effort something takes. And finally, take the time to acknowledge what the other person is doing. And every now and then, even express your appreciation. That'll go a long way. I'm Dr. Sanjay Gupta, helping you live a better life.
2: And roses, no chance of snow. Who's this?
3: Kelly.
2: Hi, Kelly. How are you?
3: Good. How are you?
2: You're happy. You're healthy. Everything is great. Everything we do is perfect.
3: Yes.
2: Perfect. What a great answer. I led her right into that. I was sure she was going to complain and do the old, you need to cut her off. Greeny Kemp Pick coming. You're taking over the 5 o'clock hour and the request hour, 99 Rock.

0: like less than a month, Tampa Bay, Maryland, and Rob Zombie. On the 21st. Maryland's album just coming out, like, I think a week before that.
1: I like it.
0: Pretty Reckless When I Wake Up, Blue Oyster Cult, waiting to go, 99 Rock.

baby. 99 Rock, your Gulf Coast Rock Station. Plastic to plastic, but a little bit later. In the timeline of music. Gritty Kev pick coming up. Pepito's top of the hour. And the American Legion free-for-all.

0: Yeah.
1: I'm singing.
0: I have tickets for that show.
1: Round and round. Thunder Rock.
0: Hello. I need this, Gary.
1: Hi, Gary.
0: I gotta have tickets for that concert Saturday.
1: Which one's that?
0: Oh,
1: we don't have any more.
0: You got a spare.
1: They're all gone, man. All gone. Wish you would have asked me yesterday.
0: Are you serious?
1: I'm sorry, man. Yeah, they're all gone.
0: Oh, man.
1: Wow. A concert you did not win tickets. That's rare.
0: That's rare.
1: I know. I'm sorry.
0: Oh, my God. Winning.
1: Next best thing. I'll play you a song. What do you want to hear?
0: Ozzy Osbourne, War Pigs.
1: Nice. Thanks, man. You're going to take up 8.5 minutes of our time with War Pigs. It is the Friday free-for-all brought to you by American Legion Post 235 on Hollywood with the tank in front of it. KC, the most amazing. You want an entertainment director, hire that guy. He's amazing. He'll be checking in a little bit. 243-3699. It is your hour.
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0: Hey, so I just heard the guy talk about an 8-minute song. I was like, well, how about Iron Butterfly? I even got an Evita.
1: Yes, the whole 30-minute version.
0: Oh, yeah.
1: I'll get on it. Thank you. Great idea. Like two requests, and then you're like, there's our request hour. Thanks for listening. Bitches Brew, Miles Davis. I think I learned in college. Wasn't that like a big long one, too? All right, let's go. This one may not have heard. I can't believe. I thought they were on their like third singer. They're on their fourth singer. New Fuel upcoming album on Halloween Eve, October 30th, called Pendulum. And this is a singer now named Aaron Scott. They are turning into the Skid Row of whatever. Wanted, new fuel, gritty kept pick.

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2: Kevin McKay, what's up, buddy?
0: My man, what's up?
2: Oh, man, you know what I haven't heard in a long time?
0: Yes, Kicks.
2: Oh, dude, you know what? I wasn't going to say Kicks, but how about the Green Man Alicia?
0: Oh, wow, Judas Priest. Good song.
2: Yeah, this is a great song. Or you can play some Kicks. It don't matter.
0: No, I'll do that. I'll do Judas Priest. Thanks, man. Bye.

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1: Monday Night Rock, Friday Free For All. David said, would you lie, cheat, and steal? And I'm like, what? I'm a good Christian, but oh, you're talking about tool intolerance. All right. Stole a little money from dad's change jar as a kid. I got busted. Oh, never again.

0: actually playing air bass. Tool's one of the few bands I do air bass. That is amazing. Thank you for that. Love you. You're great. I'm terrible. Tool and a song called Intolerance. Cut number one off the great album Undertow. Their major label debut. And some of the best artwork ever. Look up Undertow and the artwork on it. That was done by guitarist Adam Jones, which is just a hauntingly beautiful picture. Where are we at? Baker, 1875, 9 US 90. Got a crash there. I-10 eastbound, mile marker 38. Roadway debris. Be aware of that one in the Milton-ish area. Or I'm sorry, Clinton told me it's Milton-y. Milton-y. Still got room this hour. 243-3699 on the free-for-all.
1: Hello.
0: Hi.
1: Yes. Hello. Free-for-all.
0: Yeah. Hey, what song would you like?
1: Let's do some Queensryche.
0: Queensryche. Thanks. Not Enough Rock. Friday free-for-all.
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0: You got it.
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3: Can you play Trees by Rush?
0: Absolutely. Thank you. Whose favorite song was that? It's like a more contemporary, like a newer artist. I forgot. I'll have to ask my AI girlfriend, but she is like a newer, like a pop star, I think. And she's like, I freaking love Trees by Rush. Maybe that was her just calling right now. Oh, wait. Make room. We got KC from America Legion calling in. Hello, man.
4: Hello, Kevin.
0: How hey, you my doing man. Today? There you are. Last week, he was a little bit tired. How are you today?
4: Well, I just got back in about an hour and a half ago, so I'm okay.
0: All right. Did you have to take trucker speed?
4: No. I just drank a lot of Mountain Dew.
0: Mountain Dew is your go-to. All right. Good. A lot of caffeine in that. Yeah. Well, we got American Legion Post 235 on Hollywood this weekend, and you always put it together for a good weekend. What do we got?
4: Well, this weekend's going to be a good weekend. We've got Mr. Brandon House from Adwood, Georgia, playing tonight. Queen of Hearts is a little over $1,500.
0: Oh, nice.
4: And like I said last week, remember,
0: yep,
4: any signed-in sponsored guest can play.
0: If you are sponsored by a member, then you can get in on that and win money.
4: Yeah. And $1 is all it costs to play. I mean,
0: yeah, because you guys had someone win like $8,000, didn't you?
4: Yeah.
0: Holy crap. I mean,
4: you put in $1 and you wind up winning $15. That's pretty good payback.
0: I would say that's good odds, yeah, or a good payout.
4: And tomorrow night, we've got St. Jude's Trivia.
0: Oh, nice. You do so much for St. Jude. That is awesome, man.
4: And it's going to be Name That Tune.
0: Okay.
4: 70s, 80s, and 90s.
0: All kinds of music.
4: And I usually do that, but since it's Name That Tune, it will be Rockin' Robin.
0: Rockin' Robin doing it. Okay.
4: And then he'll be playing music and doing karaoke.
0: He's a madman. Yes, very cool. Free to the public, American Legion Post 235 on Hollywood with the Painted Tank. What are we going to hear this hour? You're always giving us good songs.
4: How about let's go back a little bit. Def Leppard.
0: Okay.
4: I think it's called Put Some Sugar On Me.
0: Pour Some Sugar On Me, absolutely. Yeah. You like Def Leppard a lot, I notice. I notice you like Grand Funk, BTO, and Lynyrd Skynyrd.
4: Yep.
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Yo, man, KC at American Legion Post 235, bringing us the request hour. Pour your sucrets all over me. Oh, I don't know there, Eloy. It is not 5:30 yet. That means you left work early. We never hear from Eloy till about 5:35. Check in. My world clock. Yeah. Right now, 5:30. Eloy left work early. I'm telling on you. Chop Suey, System of a Down. Queensryche, The Trees Rush. And Task Force Pizza on the way. 99.

gotten AC/DC. You really need to go watch the video for If You Want Blood. A very creative Angus impaling himself with a guitar. It's gross. It's like a B-horror flick. H-O-R-R-O-R. I'll do the trees next. Rush, dude, that was Sabrina Carpenter. She's the one. She picked up the album on Vinyl Record Store Day, and she goes, I'm a big fan. My favorite song's The Trees. Hottie little Sabrina Carpenter, a Rush fan. Let's do Task Force Pizza Cliche right now, 243-3699.

0: Fall Rush.
1: Thanks for calling that one in. That is Hemispheres, right? Late 70s Rush. The Trees, man. Now, that's the thing I like about AI. I'm like, what is all the percussion he plays on The Trees? And it took like 2 seconds, and it's like, Neil Peart utilizes temple blocks, cowbells, and a bell tree alongside his standard drum kit to build the famous progressive texture. Now, I like that. The fact that it's going to take over my job and end up killing me. Not a big fan. Big sports news today, of course. LaFlop is going to the Sixers. He's like, who will take me? Who? And man, what a cut in pay. I think it's 2 years, a mere $8 million. That's pocket change. So we'll see how he disrupts that team as he keeps chasing it around the nation. 2 more years than LeBron? Oh. Task Force Pizza, we love you. Veteran-owned, Fort Walton Beach and Crestview. 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Going to have all kinds of stuff going on up there in Crestview. 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Who's this?
2: Hey, it's Brian.
1: Brian, what's up, man? Let's get you Task Force Pizza, all right?
2: I hope.
1: All right,
2: oh,
1: we hope. Well, we're going to take a guess. This morning, with Taryn and Stroke, was it A, Baconator bitch, B, bring home the bacon, or C, fried up in a pan?
2: B.
1: B is right. Bring home the bacon, get your Task Force Pizza. Good job, man.
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1: Yeah. 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
10: A boy born in Joplin, Missouri was fascinated by anything with wheels and a motor. The odds of him going on to fascinate millions with his talent? One in 260,000. The odds of this born racer having 157 career top 10 finishes in NASCAR? One in 125 billion. But every driver seeks the pinnacle of their achievements. The odds of him winning both the Daytona 500 and the Brickyard 400 in the same year? One in 195 million. The odds of a child being diagnosed with autism? 1 in 68. I'm NASCAR driver Jamie McMurray, and my niece has autism. 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

99 Rock, Gulf Coast Rock Station. We'll do the Hair Club in a little bit on a Motley Crue Friday. That means two of the three are the crew, and you don't have a problem with that. In a bit, 99 Rock.

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99 Rock, remember Club LA tomorrow night, Guardians of the Jukebox, not Guardians of the Galaxy. That's a movie you go see with your kids. This is a band that you put on your leg warmers, women, and say, kids, stay home. Mama gotta go party 80s style. That's tomorrow night at Club LA. 99 Rock, Hair Club on the way.

0: Here we go with the problems again. Oh, man, all that work. 99 Rock Hair Club is, it's hair club time. So it is now. Pepito's up for grabs. We love Pepito's, Miramar Beach, Fort Walton, or Niceville. Food and drink, go party there all weekend. Great staff, great drinks, great food, late night happy hour. Sometimes people playing like a mariachi band every now and then. So this guy went through so much work to get that voice back after a terrible tour a couple of years ago. And I guess it started out pretty good. This may not be a shot voice, but had to cancel like after, I think he made it 14 songs in and had to cancel after saying, sorry, man, I got a sinus infection and I just cannot sing. So that just happened like last night or night before. Who are we talking about? For Pepito's to kick off the Hair Club, 243-3699.
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Motley Crue Friday for you to make love to. 99 Rock, your Gulf Coast Rock Station. New music on the way. And a 90s nugget if you got one, let me know. But we got more crew right now. Hair Club.

420. Thanks for listening to 99 Rocks Hair Club with Kevin McKay. As always, it's been our pleasure serving you the best hair bands the rock gods have ever gave us. 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

right, new music covered, hair clubs out of the way. Let's do a 90s nugget. I love this song. I think it is cool, and I think it's a very creative name for an album. 1993, we're going Girl Power off of Aurora Gory Alice. Letters to Cleo, Here and Now, 99 Rock, 90s Nugget, 1993.

0: Love that song. It's part of my girl power day. Maybe one Sunday or Saturday, if I can convince management, I take over and we just do girl power songs. That would be one, Letters Cleo 1993, and Here and Now, off of Aurora Gory Alice. Great name for an album. Who could we have? We'd have, like, you know, we could play Garbage, play Hole, play Letters to Cleo, play what was the one that did Republica? That's a great one. Poison. No, those are dudes. Anyway, someday. Management, very fickle around here. You get yelled at for playing, like, a song on the air. They'll say, that didn't test well with test audiences. You're like, oh, my God. All right, Noise at Night is on the way. We will see you at Club LA for Guardians of the Jukebox tomorrow. It's 80s. It's fun. Stop being so damn serious. Women dress 80s. It's hot. Tickets still available. Doors open at 7 tomorrow at Club LA. 99 Rock.
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5: I read this interesting story the other day, which was written by a colleague of mine, about why so-called, quote, admin nights are the new book club for busy adults. Now, I learned this is a term coined by journalist Chris Collin, who wrote about this life hack in the Wall Street Journal. An admin night is when people come together for a night, a fun night, while holding one another accountable to an assignment. The ones usually considered back burner tasks, the ones that you've been putting off. The person you choose to do an admin night with matters a lot because that's your accountability partner. That's what one person told us. People love the social aspect because it can bring these boring tasks to light, make them feel more fun, and where you go matters as well. You need to have enough space and hopefully not too many distractions. And again, don't forget to leave some time for fun. I'm Dr. Sanjay Gupta, helping you live a better life.
0: Yeah. Hey, it's Kevin McKay, teasing the bangs, wearing the spandex. 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